All Night Long. That is coming up this Wednesday. I feel like, listen, we're starting out Monday night together. I just got to get that off my chest. I want to get you prepared for that. It's going to be fun, man, but it's going to be heavy. It's going to be heavy, man, as we have to, you know, confront the loss of Ozzy and relive that day again. But we will do so all in celebration of the Prince of Darkness. That is Wednesday night, but we do have to get through Monday night together. And we've got a few things to help us get through Monday night together, including a brand new Fight Club, which, as you might guess, is going to be all about Ozzy. We will also pay tribute to Chris Cornell. We're going to pay tribute to Chester Bennington tonight. And right now, we are wishing a very happy birthday to one of the founding members of Pearl Jam, Mr. Stone Gossard. Born on this day in 66, wherever you're at, man, I hope you're having a hell of a Monday night. Happy birthday to you. Loudwire Nights is on.

0: Loudwire Nights, that is Motley Crue. Before that, the new one from Nickelback, Rattle the Cage. That is going to be on their new album, Everything Under the Sun, that is set to land on October 30th, man. That cannot get here soon enough, because if that song is any indication, that album is going to be a whole lot of fun. Get all the details on Nickelback's new album, on this song, everything you need at loudwire.com. While you check that out, I'm taking a quick break, man. When I get back, I've got the latest from Beartooth. 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
3: Coming up in this hour, we'll get that new one from Poppy. We will also celebrate the anniversary of, I think, one of the best albums from the early 90s, man. Right now, though, new music from Beartooth. 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

gets the attention it deserves, but it can also get lost in the midst of Nirvana and STP and Alice in Chains and Soundgarden and all of that. I'm talking about Candlebox and their debut self-titled album. It came out on this day in 1993. I'm not great at math, but I think that's 33 years ago, which is kind of mind-boggling. But tonight, man, we wish a very happy anniversary to Candlebox and their self-titled debut album with quite possibly their most famous, their most celebrated song of all time. This is Far Behind. It's Loudwire Nights.

0: It's Wild War Nights. That is Blink 182 and one more time, and it is relatively quiet for Blink right now, at least as far as their tour plans go. If you go to their website, man, their calendar, it doesn't really start until 2027, and they are already set for some massive festival appearances in Europe. They're also playing a few shows with Pierce the Veil and Billy Talent. You get details on everything going on with Blink at loudwire.com, but maybe more important, you can pray to the rock gods and just hope that Blink maybe, you know, get some tour plans in store for us here in America. Yeah, you can join me in praying to the rock gods for that. I'm going to take a quick break. When I get back, I've got the latest from Poppy.
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4: Poppy was a significant part of the Upheaval Festival this past weekend in Grand Rapids. 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So here we go, man, reliving Upheaval. This is Poppy and her latest. This is Time Will Tell. 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

0: It's Loudwire Nights, and on Wednesday, we will be paying tribute to the Prince of Darkness, man. Wednesday is July 22nd, and that is the one-year anniversary of the day that Ozzy passed away, that Ozzy left this planet. And I will never forget that day, man. I'll never forget the moment that I heard the news, that I first thought the news was a hoax, and then when I realized it was, in fact, true. So we are going to celebrate Ozzy. We're going to celebrate his life, his legacy, his influence on Wednesday night, all night long, with nothing but Ozzy and Black Sabbath songs, man. It's going to be a hell of a tribute, and I cannot wait for that, because it's going to be heavy, man. It's going to be hard to relive that day, relive those moments, but we're going to do it with the help of Ozzy, with the help of the music that he has been part of for decades and decades. And I figured, since this week is really marked by that one-year anniversary, man, we are going to pay tribute to him with a Fight Club. And so we're taking one of his greatest solo albums and one of Sabbath's greatest albums, throwing them in the Fight Club, and you need to tell me which one is your favorite. This is a tough one, man. This is a tough one. It is Ozzy's Diary of a Madman up against Black Sabbath's Paranoid. Open up the Loudwire app. Tap that button that says Chuck's Fight Club. Get your votes in.
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0: 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It's Loudwire Nights. That is Black Sabbath and Iron Man. Before that, Ozzy with Flying High again, wrapping up our introduction of this week's Fight Club as we battle it out between Diary of a Madman and Paranoid. 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Vote all week long. Friday night, we will celebrate the winning album. And all this week, man, we're paying tribute to Ozzy, but especially Wednesday night, because that's going to be the one-year anniversary of the day that we lost to Ozzy. And so we are dedicating Loudwire Nights to him on Wednesday night. Coming up after this break, and we've got another dedication right now. We are paying tribute to Chris Cornell on what would have been his birthday. Tonight's show is brought to you in part by NHTSA. 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Another car could turn out in front of you. A pedestrian could be walking their dog. Follow the speed limit to keep them safe. 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
5: I'll be honest, man, this is a bit of a heavy week. Wednesday marks the one-year anniversary of the day that we lost Ozzy, and coming up in the next hour, we're going to recognize the day that we lost Chester Bennington from Linkin Park. And right now, we are celebrating what would have been Chris Cornell's birthday. He was born in Seattle on this day in 1964. We lost him in 2017 when he was just 52 years old. But man, right now, we are not dwelling on that loss. We're not dwelling on that sadness. We are celebrating the life and the legacy, and no doubt the continued influence of the voice of Chris Cornell, the voice of a generation, the voice of so many generations, man, and not just the voice, but the lyrics and the intensity and the heart. So Chris Cornell, man, wherever you're at, we wish you a very happy birthday. Thank you for giving us everything that you have given to us, and still, to this day, your legacy lives on, and you continue to give us so much. It's Loudwire Nights.

It's Loudwire Nights. That is Soundgarden and Spoon Man. Before that, Burden in My Hand, as we pay tribute to Chris Cornell on what would have been his birthday. He was born on this day in Seattle in 1964, and we lost him when he was just 52 years old, man. But tonight, it's all celebration. It's all celebrating his life, his legacy, his influence. And for me, man, just thinking about the times I was lucky enough to see Soundgarden live. I never got to see Audioslave live, which I'm bummed about. I never got to see Chris Cornell do a solo thing live, but I did get to see Soundgarden live a couple of times on their King Animal tour, which was just an incredible show. And then something I'll never forget, but watching them perform Super Unknown at an anniversary show. And they performed that album in full. And man, that is just something I think about all the time, something I hold on to dearly. But on a night like this, when we're celebrating what would have been Chris Cornell's birthday, man, those memories are just burned into my brain. If you have any of those memories, man, cling to them. Cling to them and just hold on to them with dear life. All right? Happy birthday to Chris Cornell. Let's keep it going. It's Def Leppard. It's Loudwire Nights.

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Tim Montana and Break Me Down. It's Loudwire Nights. You'll find that on his upcoming album, Entire State of Tim Montana, that comes out at the end of this month. And you will probably see that one live if you're lucky enough to see Tim live this year. He is playing the Full Throttle Saloon at this year's edition of Sturgis, which I cannot wait for. I will be there, man. Tim Montana is opening up the night for Jackal during Sturgis, which is going to be a hell of a night. And then not long after that, man, he's going to take the stage at Rocklahoma, the 20th anniversary of Rocklahoma, the biggest Labor Day party in the country. And you can be there, man. We are giving away a VIP trip to Rocklahoma. All you got to do is open up the Loudwire app, get entered to win. You and a buddy might just be headed to Oklahoma. We'll put you up in

0: the Hard Rock Hotel and Casino in Tulsa. We'll get you a pair of VIP passes into Rocklahoma. 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
3: I'm still reliving some of the moments from Upheaval Festival this past weekend in Grand Rapids, and one of those moments for sure was finally getting to see Bill Murray live. This is the latest from Bill Murray with A Day to Remember. 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

It's Loudwire Nights, and coming up in this hour, man, we have a bit of a heavy tribute as we honor the day that Chester Bennington passed away. Believe it or not, man, it was 9 years ago today that we lost Chester, and so we've got a whole lot of Linkin Park coming up in this hour. So get ready for that right now. It's the latest from 3 Days Grace. This is Don't Want to Go Home Tonight off of their album, Alienation.

0: It's Loud Murray Nights at his Quiet Riot. The number here is 844-205-LOUD, 844-205-5683. Anything you need, man, you can give us a call. You can also always text us in the Loudwire app too, man. Just open up the app, tap that message icon on the top right of the screen, and that's it. There's no other fine print or asterisk or anything, man. It's as simple as that. Coming up after this break, we begin our celebration of the life and legacy of Chester Bennington.
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3: As I've already said a couple of times on the show tonight, man, this week is a bit of a heavy week. Wednesday night, we're going to be paying tribute to the life and legacy of Ozzy Osbourne. Wednesday marks the one-year anniversary of the day that we lost Ozzy. And in the last hour, man, we celebrated what would have been Chris Cornell's birthday. And right now, we are paying tribute to the one and only Chester Bennington. Truly just one of the most unique, one of the most powerful, one of the most intense voices of modern rock. There's no question about that, man. Whether you're a huge Linkin Park fan or not, there is no denying the ferocity of Chester Bennington's voice. It was on this day when he was just 41 years old that we had to say goodbye to Chester back in 2017, man, 9 years ago. And so tonight, for the next several songs, man, we are celebrating Chester. We are lifting him up, man. We are throwing our horns up in the air and we pay tribute to Chester. It's Loudwire Nights.

Lincoln Park and Breaking the Habit. It's Loudwire Nights. That one goes out to Chester Bennington, man, who left this planet on this day 9 years ago, July 20th, 2017. He was just 41 years old. But, you know, on a night like this, we talk about the loss, but we never dwell on the loss. We always turn our focus towards celebration because a guy like Chester Bennington gave us so much to celebrate. His voice, his intensity, his focus. I mean, he was a force, man. He was a force in rock and roll. One of the greatest, one of the most unique voices in modern rock. There's no questioning that. Even if you're not a huge Linkin Park fan, there is no denying the power of Chester Bennington's voice. And so tonight, man, as we're sad, thinking about 9 years ago when we said goodbye to Chester, man, we also celebrate and we give him so much thanks for all the music that he has given to us and for the continued influence of that music. And so we continue celebrating him, man. Chester, this is for you, man. Loudwire Nights.

0: It's Loudwire Nights, another one for Chester Bennington, man. That is Linkin Park and In the End. And that wraps up our celebration of his life and his legacy. He was born on March 20th, 1976, but he left this planet on this day 9 years ago, 2017, man. He was just 41 years old. And what an incredible career he had. And just what a tragic loss that we had to say goodbye to him on July 20th, 2017. But man, anytime we have a chance like this, we celebrate the fallen rock stars in our lives, man. We celebrate them. We throw our horns up in the air and we give thanks for all the music, for everything that they've given to us and everything that their influence still gives to us, everything their legacy still gives to us today. I'm going to take a quick break, man. When I get back, I've got the latest from Dexter and the Moon Rocks. That's next.
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4: Well, it's beautiful out there, sunny and 75, almost a little chilly in the shade. Now, let's get a read on the inside of your car. It is hot. You've only been parked a short time, and it's already 99 degrees in there. Let's not leave children in the back seat while running errands. It only takes a few minutes for their body temperatures to rise, and that could be fatal.
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3: Here we go, man. Mission Metallica. Three songs back to back to back. And tonight we're going to cover a bit of ground, man, from the late 90s to the early 90s to the 80s. But before we get into the 80s, I want to toss it over to James Hetfield, talking a little bit about the punk influence on the early sound of Metallica.
4: Yeah, Kill 'Em All, Ride the Lightning. I mean, back in the, at least in the early 80s, I had always loved the attitude of punk. And the forward movement of it, but also liked the riffs of heavy metal. And we really wanted to combine the two. And the only other band I recall that was doing that was huge on our radar was Motorhead. Motorhead was definitely a crossover band as far as punk and metal kids. I remember going to that show and seeing, you know, my first pink mohawk there and thinking, this is really cool. We can get along here. We don't have to fight on the bus like we would at home. We can get along. And, you know, besides GBH, Discharge, Anti-Nowhere League, there were, the Ramones, a lot of punk bands that we admired, Discharge especially had a guitar player that was riffing. It felt a little more metal than punk to us. But, I caught shit for it, in high school, wearing a Scorpion shirt and wearing punk rock glasses. You know, people didn't know what to think of me, but, I was showing what I liked, and that was that.
3: I love it. I think we can all connect with James on that. All right, let's get it going, and let's go into some of those punk influences, man. From Ride the Lightning, this is For Whom the Bell Tolls. It's Mission Metallica on Loudwire Nights.

0: It's Loudwire Nights. That is 2x4. Before that, Inner Sandman wrapping up tonight's Mission Metallica. I'm very happy to say tomorrow night, man, we've got a very, very special Mission Metallica as I'm paying tribute to a guy in Grand Rapids, someone listening on WGRD, who hooked me up with a really, really special vinyl record from Metallica, a record I didn't have, and a record that chronicles one of their most unique shows in Antarctica. So we're going to get into that show, talk about that record on tomorrow night's edition of Mission Metallica. Right now, I'm going to take a quick one, man. When I get back, I've got the latest from the Architects. 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

Five Finger Death Punch. It's Loud Rider Nights. They're gearing up for the release of their 10th studio album, Legacy. And then they'll be on the road celebrating that album and celebrating their 20th anniversary as a band all over the world, man. And this is going to be a hell of a tour because you're going to get to see Five Finger Death Punch. You're also going to get to see Eva Under Fire. And we talked to Zoltan Bathory all about this album, all about this tour. 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It's GNR. 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

0: It's Loud Rye Nights. You'll find that one on the Pretty Reckless's new album, Dear God. That is called For I Am Death. They're on the road right now doing their own headlining shows and doing some support shows for an up-and-coming band that I really think has a bright future for them. They go by AC/DC. Yeah, that's quite a tour to be part of. And the Pretty Reckless have been part of this tour for the last few years, man. It's absolutely incredible. I'm going to take a quick break. When I get back, I've got the latest from Let Down.
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6: 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This is new music from Letdown. 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

White Zombie. It's Loud Wire Nights. We're in the final hour of this Monday night, man. Always a good feeling. And I hope your Monday is going all right. You know, as well as a Monday can go. I mean, the good news here is it's almost over. So we can just close the book on Monday almost, right? And get ready for Tuesday coming up in this final hour, man. We're going to celebrate the anniversary of an album from Power Man 5000. We'll also pay tribute to the mighty Ronnie James Dio right now. It is The Warning with Kerosene. It's Loud Wire Nights.

0: ACDC, it's Loudwire Nights. I salute you, man. Thank you for letting me hang with you tonight. And if you want to see ACDC on the road, well, they are playing a few shows here in the States, and you can get all the details at loudwire.com. I've said it before, I'll keep saying it, man. If you get the chance to see them, even if you got a road trip a little bit, don't miss your chance to see ACDC here in America, because who knows how many more tours they have left, and who knows how many of those tours will make their way here to the United States. So I'm just putting it out there, man. I'm not trying to manifest that. I hope they keep touring for many, many years. But as of right now, get all the dates, everything you need at loudwire.com. Coming up after this break, I've got the latest from Eva Under Fire. That's next.
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0: It's Loud Wire Nights. That is new music from A Perfect Circle that is called Starless. And we had the very fortunate chance to catch up with Billy Howerdell a few weeks ago. He founded A Perfect Circle with Maynard James Keenan back in 99. And here we are in 2026, still celebrating APC, celebrating new music. They're touring all over. And I'm hoping we get a full-blown U.S. tour soon. I'm keeping my fingers crossed for that, man. They are playing a show in Hawaii near the end of the year. So I guess, you know, that does count. But I'd like some, you know, some more shows here in maybe the lower 48. Right now, man, let's do what we always do whenever we play a song touched by Ronnie James Dio.
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0: Loudwire Nights, you'll find that on their latest studio album, Alienation, that came out last year. The album that Loudwire named the best rock album of 2025. And I still listen to it, man, front to back to this day. It came out last year. It's still one of my go-to albums, man. I absolutely love it. If you haven't spent time with it, I would add that to your to-do list this week. I'm going to take a quick break, man. When I get back, I've got your nightcap ready to go as we pay tribute to Power Man 5000.
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0: 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But before you head out, how about just one more from our special reserve? 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
1: All right, I've got my nightcap ready to go. If you've got a nightcap with you, lift it up in the air. If you're working right now, pulling the graveyard shift, you can just throw the horns up in the air. No need to get in trouble. We are celebrating the anniversary of the release of the second studio album from Power Man 5000, Tonight the Stars Revolt. 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This is When Worlds Collide. Cheers to you. 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

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Eddie. And everything else that rocks, even if they aren't named Eddie. 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
1: Old Glory, the Bald Eagle, and trucks with super high lift kits. 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

0: It's three stops past crazy on the Weirdness Express. This is Random Shit.
1: America's explosive diarrhea outbreak is expected to last until August, which is how the CEO of Charmin might become the next trillionaire.
0: Somehow, that was real. Here's more Random Shit.
2: What if there was some kind of giant conspiracy where they made this happen?
1: With big toilet paper? Yeah.
2: The World Cup final will feature performances by Madonna, BTS, and Justin Bieber.
1: Ooh.
2: And if that wasn't bad enough, it'll also feature soccer.
1: Oh, yeah, it just sounds awful. The whole thing. Wow.
2: Terrible.
0: The more you know, the more you wish you didn't. Here's more Random Shit.
1: A New York school district will now use a robotic teacher.
2: Wow.
1: Apparently, it's so lifelike, it already hates its job.

Good morning, Buzz. 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

0: 96.5, The Rock, San Angelo's rock station. Why think for yourself when The Rock Show can do it for you? This is Good Thing, Bad Thing.
1: Well, they're tying the cyclosporiasis back, at least to the beginning. Taco Bell is what they're saying. They're saying that it's the lettuce they were using. My favorite comment online was somebody said, "How do I know if I got regular Taco Bell?"
2: Yes. Exactly. How do you know?
1: We shouldn't even make that joke.
2: No.
1: I kind of feel bad at this point because this is just one of their suppliers.
2: Right.
1: And the biggest problem here is the way we let people work in the fields. They don't give them breaks. They don't give them porta potties. They poo in the field.
2: It's basically our fault.
1: Yeah, it's a free for all. I blame Chrissy.
2: I blame Wes. Man, okay. This is clearly a bad thing.
1: Do you think they'll be able to bounce back from this?
2: Because dude, this is not going to stop me from going to Taco Bell.
1: I don't think anything I ever get there has lettuce in it.
2: You're not going there for salad.

0: salad.
1: No, I mean, yeah, of course the tacos, but I mean, I'm usually going for a burrito if I'm going.
0: I'm not going to stop going to Taco Bell because of this. It could happen anywhere. So.
1: Well, once again, say hello to your new slimmer figure after a bout of explosive diarrhea.
0: There's an upside.
1: And the other part of this, this is what I actually wanted to focus on. I got distracted by the thought of you having explosive diarrhea. Initially, they told us to watch out for leafy greens, romaine and stuff like
0: that. Yeah.
1: And now they're saying that it's Taco Bell lettuce.
0: That's all shredded.
1: Yeah. And that's regular iceberg.
0: Yes, it is.
1: I have a feeling that they may not really know.
0: They're just kind of shooting in the dark.
1: Yeah. So either way you want to look at this, I feel like it's a bad thing.
2: Bad thing.
0: It's a bad thing for sure.
1: You know, I like that Garth Brooks as a human.
0: Yep.
1: I have never I've never sat down and listened to an entire album.
0: No, me neither.
1: Of course, I've heard songs on jukeboxes in juke joints where I was drunk trying to score stuff.
0: Yeah.
1: He's now doing 4 shows back-to-back in Indianapolis.
0: Wow.
1: Well, that's kind of what he did last tour, is he would book a date and then add another date and add another date and add another date. And I just think it's an amazing way to do things, to make sure that all the fans get to see him.
0: Get to see ya. I love that.
1: Well, if you do that, then there's the lack of those $5,000 tickets because everybody can get a ticket that wants
0: true.
1: To go.
0: That is true. So that is a good thing for
1: sure. So I want to give Garth a high five. I've talked to Garth before. He's actually a wonderfully nice guy.
0: All right.
1: I'm going to give that a good thing right there.
2: Good thing.
1: All right, let's talk about Jimothy.
0: Oh, Jimothy. Dude, he's so cute.
2: Good thing.
0: Yes, I can't get enough Jimothy.
1: Now, I'm going to back up here a little bit. I can't imagine somebody not knowing about Jimothy yet.
0: Yeah.
1: But Jimothy is a raccoon that suffers from something called short spine syndrome.
0: Mm-hmm.
1: It happens a lot in the animal kingdom. You can actually see dogs and stuff like this.
0: Yep.
1: But it kind of makes him look like a fur ball with legs.
0: Yeah.
1: Just scurrying
0: about.
1: Just a
0: squatty little raccoon.
1: And it was great that he captured everybody's imagination over the weekend because they're seeing Jimothy and making songs and poems about Jimothy instead of fighting.
0: Yes, I loved it.
1: We've already called him a good thing, but here's a question that I'm really seriously wondering how people would answer.
0: Okay.
1: Would you rather see Jimothy go on scurrying about being just the weirdest, wildest, coolest wild animal? Or would you rather see somebody capture him, adopt him, and love him like a little baby and give us a constant Jimothy feed?
0: Oh, my God.
1: Which way would you go?
0: I would love for him to be free in the wild where he should be.
1: It's a hard world out there for a raccoon.
0: It is. You're right. But he's already wild. So, you know, there's no reason to mess with him. But if I'm honest, I would love a constant Jimothy feed and somebody dressing him up and feeding him marshmallows and all of that. Of course I would love that, but I don't think there's any reason to go snatch him out of the wild.
1: Okay, then.
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0: Can't we stay in here a little longer? 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

0: When questions have to be answered, it's you to the rescue. 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
1: In the Smoking Poll today, describe your summer in four words. This is not your favorite kind of thing, is it,
2: Chrissy? My least favorite, absolutely. Not everybody can count. Thank you, guys. You tried. Some of you really failed.
1: It didn't say four words and under or four words plus another word.
2: It said
1: word.
2: Four words.
1: Four words.
2: Some of you gave me one word. God. Very disappointed.
1: May I answer the question today with something that is a little topical and relevant?
2: I guess so.
1: Ask me the question here.
2: Okay. Describe your summer in four words only.
1: Diarrhea in the splash pad.
2: Yeah. Oh, no. It's true. Oh, Wes, that's a good one.
1: All right. We get together with the Rock Show Road Crew every Sunday to get us started. Well, one of them's going to kind of break the rule.
2: Uh-oh. You're going to get so mad. Come on, guys.
1: I know, and her dad was a teacher.
2: No.
1: Here you go. Ashley, describe your summer in four words.
3: No freaking pool open.
1: Oh, yep. Good one. Yep. Excellent. Well done. Stephanie, summer in four words.
4: Wedding in new places.
1: Oh. Susie, summer in four words.
5: The best summer ever.
1: Nice. Oh. Cousin Ronnie, summer in four words.
6: Always at work.
2: Oh, no.
1: Steven, summer in four words.
7: Tired of damn flies.
2: Yeah. Yes. Same.
1: Jeremy, summer in four words.
8: Survives barely. Still sweat.
1: Nice. Dr. Harpster, summer in four words.
9: Beautiful scenery, family fun.
2: Aww.
1: Nice. And Anna Harpster, four words.
10: Visiting twin sister.
2: Wait.
1: Visiting twin sister, that's it. That's four words.
2: Come on. Anna.
11: Where are you?
12: I'm in the

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4: 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Yeah.

0: great moments in dad jokery.
1: Yes, it's the Christmas edition.
2: More Christmas jokes.
1: Yeah, it's a little rougher than even the regular ones.
2: Oh, no.
1: But I made a commitment, and I'm going to see it through.
2: All right, man.
1: Christmas jokes for the kids every Friday all the way through Christmas.
2: Oh, boy.
1: All right, then.
2: Mm-hmm.
1: You ready?
2: I'm so ready.
1: Why is your brow furrowed?
2: I can't
1: Don't
2: wait.
1: Don't furrow your brow
2: I
1: at me.
2: I love a good Christmas joke.
1: Your face is going to stick that way.
2: I don't even care anymore.
1: You don't want that to-

0: Go ahead. Get it done.
1: Chrissy.
0: What?
1: Why did Rudolph flunk out of high school? Chrissy, I'm asking you, why did Rudolph, you know, he's a red-nosed reindeer.
0: Yeah.
1: Why did he flunk out of high school?
0: I don't know.
1: Because he went down in history.
0: Okay. God, Wes. Stupid. Went down in
2: this
0: history.
2: This has been Great Moments in Dad Jokery.
1: Oh, my God.
0: Oh.
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1: It's Chrissy and Wes from The Rock Show in the smoking poll today. Describe your summer in 4 words.
2: All right, let's start with Becca Black. Mm. She said, freaking hot, super expensive.
1: Yeah, there you go.
2: Chris Carlson said, summer of the donuts.
1: Summer of the donuts.
2: Has he been eating a lot of donuts?
1: That sounds like a delicious way to spend
2: really
1: summer.
2: Awesome summer.
1: Yeah.
2: Matt Morgan said, moving sucks, but pool.
1: Okay.
2: He's got a new pool.
1: All right, I like that.
2: Lucky.
1: Uh-huh.
2: Chris

0: Christopher said mosquitoes and sweaty balls.
1: Okay. Yeah. Thank you very much for that.
0: Yeah, thank you. Brandy Tadlock said busy, busy, busy, busy.
1: Okay, that's pretty good.
0: Yep.
1: All right.
0: Marvelous Anomaly said overtime, overeating, overdrinking, overthinking.
1: Nice.
0: Oh.
1: All right, describe your summer in 4 words.
0: Bjorn said living in a smoker.
1: Living in a smoker.
0: Yeah.
1: It's hot where he is, I
0: Very
1: suppose.
0: Very hot.
1: Oh, no, no. He's actually up there
0: yes.
1: by that Canadian smoke.
0: Yes, so it is smoky up
1: oh,
0: there.
1: Oh, okay.
0: He probably is miserable.
1: All right, I'm going to give him a trumpet.
0: Yeah, he deserves that.
1: Okay.
0: Clayson said hot, busy, stressful, sweaty.
1: Okay.
0: And Chris Williamson described his summer in 4 words as going way too fast.
1: There you go. That's always true.
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1: Good morning to you. It's nice out there right now. You go potty in the backyard if you need to, but only number ones, okay?
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0: pretty sure they have the Riz. 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
1: It's Chrissy and Wes from The Rock Show. Now, our question today was, describe your summer in four words. Now, before we get to all the great answers, I'm wondering, who are your biggest offenders in terms of word count?
2: Yeah, some of you...
1: I didn't get the assignment.
2: You're under my skin. Ariel McKinnistry just said, I dislike summer. Damn. That's three words, sir. You messed up. And Bridget only gave me one word. She just said love, which is a nice word, but it didn't follow the rules. Okay? Four words. Describe your summer
1: calling
2: in four words.
1: Calling them out. Calling them out.
2: Bridget and Ariel.
1: No.
2: You guys messed up.
1: Okay.
2: All right.
1: Oh, you know what? If you put them together, four words.
2: Yeah.
1: Put their two answers together.
2: You know,
1: it doesn't work that way, though.
2: Doesn't work that way.
1: Okay.
2: No.
1: All right. What else you got from Facebook?
2: All right. Here's some people that did follow the rules. Amanda Reeves said, sweating through everything daily.
1: Okay.
2: That's
1: good.
2: That's a good one.
1: Nice.
2: Tyler said, sunburn, snacks, survival, naps.
1: Okay. I like that.
2: That was good.
1: It seems like that should be on a sign on a patio or something.
2: Like on a t-shirt.
1: Right.
2: Heather said, too hot, stayed inside.
1: There you go.
2: Me too. Jennifer said, vacation ended too quickly.
1: Nice.
2: Cody Ramirez said, grill, smoke, happy kids.
1: All right.
2: Yeah.
1: Good. That's good.
2: Two more for you. Brittany said, kids home, send help. And Eric said, living off popsicles completely. I love it.
1: Nice.
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0: They've never met a hot dog they didn't like. 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
1: And during the few moments that we have left, we want to talk right down to earth in a language that everybody here can easily understand.

0: The dullest morning show you've ever heard. It's The Rock Show with Chrissy and Wes. Behold the land before you. The soil is dry. The crops of caring have failed. The last tiny sprout of concern withered long ago. Journey with us now into The Rock Show's Field of Fires.
1: Well, that sounds pretty hardcore.
2: Wow, yeah.
1: We must really not care.
2: Right?
1: I got a warning for everybody.
2: Uh-oh.
1: The other day I ate potato salad and a whole bunch of sugar-free cough drops.
2: Oh, no. Bad combo?
1: Yeah, you know, ordinarily when I eat something like that, my dogs are like, I got you, bro. I'll take the blame. They were moving away from me.
2: Oh, gross, dude. Oh, those sugar-free cough drops will get you.
1: I got one of those dogs that could crawl up in your lap.
2: Yeah.
1: His head still stunk hours later.
2: Gross. Wes, that's disgusting.
1: Hey, I'm doing a public service here telling everybody you do not want that combo.
2: Ugh. Ew. Ugh.
1: Pretty terrible.
2: Ugh, Wes.
1: Here's a little fact that came across the wire. 57% of Americans say they're willing to swap out meat for beans at least once a week.
2: Yeah, that's easy. Why not?
1: The question isn't why not. The question is why aren't people madder that we're having discussions about swapping meat out for beans?
2: Well, I don't know.
1: Because they can't afford the meat.
2: Well, yeah, but we can help the world, you know? It's probably better for the environment for us to eat more beans.
1: We should probably ask our listeners, would you rather have your meat or your pudding?
2: Okay. Because
1: you can't have your
2: meat before... Okay.
1: Okay.
2: Thank you. Enough.
1: National Junk Food Day. What is your junk food kryptonite?
2: My favorite junk food? I don't know. You go first. I'm not sure. I just don't know.
1: I thought about it a lot. In fact, I asked our listeners and my friends, and I really wish there was more I could do with all of this information because they were awesome.
2: Okay, what is yours?
1: Mine was French fries.
2: Yes.
1: Which came in number three on my quick straw poll of like 58 people.
2: Oh, what's my favorite?
1: I gotta do a subset here.
2: Okay, okay.
1: Under French fries, our friends Mark Jimenez, Don, Joanne Martinez, but Good Morgan, regular contributor to the show, actually elaborated and said French fries and ice cream.
2: Ooh, yeah.
1: Girl, you ain't pregnant anymore. Just stop it. Just stop
2: fries it. Fries and ice cream are an awesome combo.
1: I never really got into that.
2: Oh, so good.
1: I thought it made two things.
2: Fries and a Frosty?
1: Made them worse.
2: Oh, dude. Yum.
1: Number one on the list is chips, potato chips.
2: Mm-hmm.
1: Number two, ice cream. Number three, chocolates. I tend to not think of chocolate as junky, even though American chocolate is junky.
2: It is. It's technically candy still, I guess.
1: Number three, French fries. There's a numbering problem here.
2: Oh, okay.
1: Yeah,
2: because it's a problem with the numbers, not the person giving the numbers out, right?
1: Well, no, there was a tie.
2: Okay.
1: Yeah.
2: What's the tie between?
1: The tie at number three was between chocolate, French fries, and gummy candies.
2: Oh, ooh, gummy candies. I love gummy candies. That might be my favorite.
1: From there, we jump to cookies and then specifically Little Debbie products.
2: Is pizza not on there? Does that not count as junk
1: food? I don't know if it counts, but you know...
2: I think pizza is probably going to... It's got to be on the list.
1: Our friend James mentioned pizza rolls, and that definitely should be on the list.
2: Yum.
1: So there you go. That's some of the junk food that's out there that people just absolutely can't resist.
2: Yum.
1: And thank you for all of your answers. Now, I'm going to wrap this up with one other thing. I think I might have broke ChatGPT.
2: Oh, really?
1: Because I asked it a question, and it started smoking and malfunctioning.
2: Did it really?
1: It was terrible.
2: Yeah,
1: it started breaking down.
2: Yeah.
1: National security was
2: at risk.
1: There's all these problems. Yeah. I asked it a very simple question.
2: Okay, what was it?
1: Which is better or worse for you, potato chips or French fries?
2: Oh, and it just absolutely freaked out.
1: It freaked out. Mm. It did not want to answer.
2: Really?
1: Yeah, it was like asking it, would you rather have your hand cut off or your leg cut off?
2: You still
1: end up with something cut off.
2: That's funny.
1: Are you ready for the answer?
2: Yeah, I want to know.
1: French fries are actually better for you than chips.
2: Eh.

0: good.
1: Because chips are a little more calorie dense and all they have a little bit more preservatives in them. So there you go.
2: And so the voices echo across the desolate and unfertile plain, unheard but unto themselves. This has been the Rock Show's Field of Fucks. 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
1: Coming up in the Dumbass of the Day, watch where you protest and the porta potty plunge.
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2: With us on the phone, it's our friend Clint the Cop. How are you, buddy?
3: I'm good, guys.
4: Well, what's up, man?
2: Here's my first question to you. You quite frequently work concert security. In fact, I saw you in the audience in Metallica. How do you keep your focus on what's going on when there's a great band on stage?
4: Ooh, yeah.
3: It's tough. That's a good question. But, yeah, I enjoy it. I was standing with Kirk

0: Kamet's parents, actually. I was back there talking to them.
1: Wow.
0: Of course, you guys, and, you know, it's a lot of fun. I'm glad I get to do what I do.
2: That is awesome.
1: So awesome.
2: That you get to stand backstage for all these shows. Well, we just wanted to call and we wanted to thank you for all the great answers you give us to our questions. We want to thank you for your public service. Is that public service, Clint?
3: Yeah.
2: Do I thank you for what you do or not?
3: Of course you do.
0: Yeah, you can. Hey, y'all are doing a job, too. We're all doing a job for a paycheck. I tell that to people all the time, man. We're just working to get by and support our families.
2: You know? Well, that's why we're naming you a super rock and rock star, Clint.
3: Woo-hoo!
0: I appreciate you guys.
3: We
0: that's
3: love
0: humbling,
3: you, man.
0: I appreciate y'all a lot, yeah.
2: Humbling, okay.
3: Yes. It is a great honor, Wes.
0: It is. It's a great honor from you guys.
4: Congratulations, you legend. You have earned the title of the Rock Show's Super Rockin' Rockstar.
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1: Each day, The Rock Show challenges two idiots to enter the ring of stupidity. But only one will leave with the title of The Dumbass of the Day.
2: A man from Indianapolis is facing a felony criminal recklessness charge after cops

0: say he posted a YouTube video of himself firing a rifle at a bag of Starbucks coffee in his backyard.
1: What did Starbucks do recently?
0: I don't know, dude. Apparently, he did this as protest. Investigators say the shooting happened in a residential neighborhood and that the bullets could have traveled as far as a mile and a half, potentially hitting a nearby neighbor.
1: Yeah.
0: Apparently, this guy was just back there shooting the coffee like, I hate Starbucks. Just stupid.
1: Okay.
0: Just super dumb. He made a video to put on the internet and he got caught.
1: Yeah, so. That's called evidence.
0: Yeah.
1: What they call that. All right, everybody, get ready for this. An employee with a portable toilet company in Kansas City went to go collect a locked porta potty.
0: Mm.
1: You know, they got to pick them up, dump them out, do all that stuff, take them back to the shop.
0: Right.
1: Well, there was a man inside who refused to come out and later told the police he couldn't reach the door. When the worker and the officer forced it open, they found the man stuck down inside the toilet tank.
0: Oh, no.
1: And firefighters had to cut the unit apart to free him.
0: Oh, Wes.
1: They said, what are you doing down there in that dookie water?
0: Oh.
1: He said, well, I dropped my Mountain Dew bottle.
0: A Mountain Dew bottle?
1: Mountain Dew.
0: He went in it?
1: Mountain Dew's pretty
0: good. He went
1: delicious.
0: Down in there for Mountain Dew.
1: Mountain Dew's pretty good.
0: Down in the poo-poo water.
1: Yes, for his Mountain Dew.
0: No.
1: Man needed to be refreshed, Chrissy.
0: Absolutely
1: there
0: not.
1: There you go.
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0: 96.5, The Rock, San Angelo's rock station. It's three fries short of a Happy Meal. This is Random Shit.
1: There's a major LSD shortage in the U.S., and there has been for over two decades due to the unavailability of one of the components.
2: Really?
1: Experts say it's seriously affecting the sales of Grateful Dead albums.
2: Yeah, probably.
1: Okay. All right. Fish.
2: Okay. With a, thank you.
1: Yeah.
0: Somehow, that was real. Here's more random shit.
2: A naked man was found in the dog food section of a Tennessee Walmart. So, basically, it was just another day in a Tennessee Walmart.
0: The simulation has a glitch again. Mm. Here's more random shit.
1: Men who are castrated live an average of 14 years longer than men who keep their testes. And if you don't know what testes are, that's just nuts.
2: Okay. Thank you, Wes. Wow. Thank you. Thank you.
1: Appreciate it.
2: Thank you.
1: Thank you. Next time, clap with both hands.
2: Oh, stop.
0: You just stole a grape from a supermarket made of giggles. This has been The Rock Show's Random Shit. This is The Rock Show.
1: Coming up next hour, robots are not making milk. 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
2: Old Glory, the Bald Eagle, and trucks with super high lift kits. 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
1: 96.5, The Rock, sunny today with a high of 97.
2: And on the KNRX app, a Texas undercover operation has stopped an alleged elderly scam, which I think is pretty good. 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
1: Oh, I thought the elderly people were scamming somebody.
2: No. No, not
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1: Would you like to invest in tapioca? 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
1: They're selling Depends out the back door.
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Remember to focus your energy on the things you can control and forget about the ones you can't. Coming up, it's Good Thing, Bad Thing on The Rock Show.

0: They're like biscuits and gravy. Down home. Oh, so good. Okay, they're not like biscuits and gravy at all. I'm just hungry. It's The Rock Show with Chrissy and Wes. Why think for yourself when The Rock Show can do it for you? This is Good Thing, Bad Thing.
1: All right, it's Chrissy and Wes, and joining us for this one bit is our friend Lauren. She just happened to be in here. Lauren, the rule of this bit is we have to decide whether these things are good or bad. There is no middle ground, good or bad. Okay?
2: Are you up for the challenge?
3: I'm up for the challenge.
1: Oh, listen to that voice right there.
2: She's excited.
1: Okay.
2: She's ready to go.
1: All right, here we go. There's a milk shortage due to a computer virus.
2: No, no.
1: Computer virus. Do you still drink milk?
3: I do.
1: You do?
2: You drink it? You drink regular milk, not like the almond kind or anything else?
3: No almond milk.
2: She drinks almond milk.
3: Yeah.
2: Not the regular.
3: But I do like regular milk.
2: Okay. Wow.
1: She cheated you on that question.
2: She cheated a little bit. She looked me in the eye and said she drank regular milk.
1: And then she's over here drinking almond milk.
2: She's like, I like almond too.
1: All right. Mm. Well, I would think that you'd be fine with a milk shortage because you can just go over to the almond milk, right?
2: Yeah. It's not going to affect Lauren.
1: And you're lactose.
2: No salmonella. I'm lactose intolerant, so I don't care.
1: And I don't really drink. I think milk's for babies.
2: I think drinking milk is kind of for babies, yeah.
1: Yeah, we can't really call it a good thing, though, if there's a milk shortage.
2: Yeah, I guess it's probably bad.
1: All right, so the grown-ups need to quit drinking milk so the babies can have some.
2: Yeah, save it for the babies.
1: Okay. I want to see what you guys think of this. Mm. Are you familiar with the Jones Sodas brands?
2: Yeah.
1: They're the ones that did like the Thanksgiving soda and all that crazy
2: stuff. They had all those cool ones.
1: Glass bottles and stuff there, Lauren. Mm-hmm. They're doing six flavors that are inspired by Crayola. And that instantly...
2: makes you think about eating your crayons?
1: I know.
2: Yeah.
1: What do you think?
3: Really. What are the names?
2: Yeah.
1: Well, this is crazy. It says... One of them is the brand new Razzmatazz-inspired fruit punch flavor.
2: It sounds tasty.
1: What is Razzmatazz-inspired?
2: I imagine it has raspberry. Yeah. I'm going to go with raspberry, Wes.
1: Boy, I feel really stupid right now.
3: Couldn't get that one.
1: Would you grab one?

0: one or not?
1: I grab one.
2: I think I'd try one.
0: You grab one. Yeah. All right, then. Yep. We'll call that a good thing.
2: It doesn't sound like they're wax flavored.
1: Yeah.
0: All right.
1: Do they have wax seals?
2: Yeah.
0: All right, here you go. You guys got to decide whether this is good, bad, or whether it bothers you.
2: All right, we can do it.
0: A food truck is complaining about censorship, which it's not censorship.
2: Okay.
0: But they're in a lot of trouble. They're not getting invited to events.
2: Oh.
0: It's Smash Daddy's Burgers, Fries, etc. And the slogan on the side of their truck is, "You'll love our meat in your mouth."
2: Oh, I wonder why. Why? Well, who could have a problem with that? What are they?
1: It's like Arby's.
2: Yeah. Oh, Arby's has the meats. It's okay for them. Yeah.
0: So you guys don't have a problem with this, or you think they're kind of stupid?
2: I think they're being kind of silly.
1: Yeah, they're kind of being kind of silly, but it's catchy.
2: It's catchy.
1: And it's funny.
2: Yeah, it's funny.
1: But for the right audience.
2: Right. So yeah. I don't know. I think they're just being whiny.
0: Okay, so we call that a bad thing? Because they're being whiny? Is that what we're going with, girls?
1: Yeah,
2: I guess
1: that.
2: So. Yeah,
0: all right, then.
2: Bad thing.
0: Here we go.
3: Bad thing.
4: Now you know the score. This is Good Thing, Bad Thing on a Rock Show. 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
0: Oh, something spooky today on the smoking pole. What's something that instantly makes a house feel creepy?
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1: All right, our friend Lauren is in here. Lauren, we found out yesterday that splash pads basically are, well, they're full of dookie juice.
2: They are, Lauren.
1: The kids get the stuff in the splash pad, and then it goes and shoots back out the top, and it rains down into their eyes and mouth.
2: And apparently they're passing around the cyclosporiasis. Oh. It's not good.
1: Yeah, and it's strangely resistant to chlorine.
2: It's not good.
1: Whereas a normal pool, you know, you don't worry about that kind of butt juice.
2: Oh, no.
1: Yeah, it's just shooting it up in the air and putting it back down on the kids.
3: Delish.
2: Oh,
1: so here we go. Delish. The top five more accurate names for your neighborhood splash pad.
2: All right, number five.
1: Number five, Poo Water Falls.
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0: Brown Town Splashdown.
1: Ew.
2: Twice the funny with half the counting. This has been the Fast Five on The Rock Show. Congratulations, you lucky duck. You have music in the morning and The Rock Show with Chrissy and Wes.

0: 96.5, The Rock, San Angelo's rock station. When questions have to be answered, it's you to the rescue. 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
1: Chrissy, our question today is a special one.
2: Ooh, a special one?
1: What's something that instantly makes a house feel creepy?
2: Ooh.
1: Let's just imagine you meet a new boy.
2: Uh-huh.
1: And you go over to his house.
2: Yeah.
1: What would creep you out?
2: Oh, okay.
1: All right.
2: Not a whole lot, but...
1: You're just happy to be there with the guy.
2: Glad to be there. Yeah.
1: Glad to be invited. For me, it's that moment when they duct tape you to the chair.
2: Oh, yeah.
1: That always creeps me out.
2: Yeah, that's never good.
1: All right, now we're going to jump right into our Facebook answers today. What do we have from the Facebook crew?
2: Okay, we're going to start with Gina. She said, knowing somebody died inside. That instantly makes it creepy.
1: You know, I found out many years after the fact that I had moved into a house where a guy had committed suicide with a shotgun on the front porch.
2: Whoa, did it give you the ooky ooks?
1: Oh, yeah, it gives you the heebie-jeebies. From then on. Yeah.
2: Furman Castillo said, too many cats. He said, 3 grown cats feels like the limit. Any more and it starts giving my cats are definitely going to eat me someday vibes.
1: You know what's funny is Furman is a cat owner.

0: He is.
1: Yes.
0: So I think that he knows. Three is the maximum, guys.
1: All right.
0: Chris Carlson said bugs.
1: Bugs.
0: Yeah.
1: All right, any bugs at all.
0: Yeah. Mike Walker said security cameras everywhere inside the house. Yeah, that is creepy. Everywhere. I mean, imagine in the bathroom.
1: Yeah, I only have two.
0: Oh, right, sure.
1: So that's not creepy.
0: Sure.
1: Yeah. Mm.
0: Sheila said somebody pounding violently on the front door while you're asleep. Okay, yeah, that's creepy.
1: All right.
0: Shady said too many ticking and chiming clocks.
1: Okay.
0: Ooh.
1: That is a good one right there.
0: Gilbert Ortiz said farting ghosts.
1: Farting ghosts.
0: Gilbert?
1: That is a problem.
0: Yeah, a little bit.
1: All right.
0: Marvelous Anomaly said Alexa randomly talking when nobody said anything.
1: Mm, that happens in my house.
0: Does make the house creepy.
1: Yeah.
0: And Shannon said kids' toys making noises all by themselves.
1: Oh, that's really creepy.
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1: Today on the smoking poll, what's something that instantly makes a house feel creepy?
2: All right, you ready for more answers?
1: I am ready. What do we got?
2: We're going to start with Caitlin Rangel. Mm-hmm. She just said a million mirrors.
1: Okay, yeah. Got a problem with that many mirrors.
2: A million mirrors.
1: All right.
2: Morgan said she's actually just reading these comments to see how creepy her own house is.
1: did she give herself a score?
2: Yeah, right.
1: Get back to us on the score.
2: Crystal Garza said a long, dark hallway ending in a mirror, a grandfather clock chiming, and creaky wood floors.
1: She thought that one out. Mm-hmm. Thank you so much for your contribution.
2: Chris Williamson said the tenants make it creepy.
1: All right, then.
2: Yeah, sometimes.
1: Okay.
2: Kirsten Stewart said closed shower curtains. She said she always expects someone to be behind them.
1: That's an interesting question. Do you keep yours closed or open?
2: I keep it closed. I guess I don't get creeped out. Do I need to keep it open?
1: I don't. I keep them open because that's how it is when I leave.
2: Somebody could be in there. I didn't even think about that till now.
1: Yeah, now everybody's going to be creeped out.
2: Yeah, I need to open
1: them. Well, we got a guest in here. Lauren, do you keep your shower curtains closed or open?
2: She keeps them closed.
1: Open?
2: Closed. She's got hers closed.
1: Well, I won't be visiting. I'm telling you that now.
2: Okay, here's some more answers for what instantly makes the house creepy. Jennifer said old toys or porcelain dolls.
1: Yes. Yes. Porcelain dolls is a bad one.
2: The dolls are spooky.
1: Yeah.
2: Archer said a wall covered in crucifixes.
1: Okay.
2: Yeah.
1: That bothers me, too.
2: Me, too.
1: I don't care what the intent is. If there's more than three,
2: it's creepy.
1: There's some weirdness going on there.
2: I agree.
1: Now, you're either a devil worship or Carrie's mom.
2: Yeah.
1: One or the other.
2: One of the two.
1: You're going to hide those dirty pillows.
2: Brandon Adkins said the house is too clean. He thinks that's creepy. I kind of agree.
1: He's just trying to get out of housework.
2: I feel uncomfortable if it's too clean. I thought it was just me. Me and Brandon are together on that. Jamie said if they've got a shrine dedicated to a deceased relative.
1: Okay.
2: Yeah.
1: Yeah, I've seen that before.
2: A little bit creepy. Right. Mary just said old furniture. Mm-hmm. And John said if there's a human skeleton hanging in the corner,
1: okay,
2: it's probably kind of creepy.
1: You know, I only have a skull, not a whole
2: You're
1: skeleton.
2: Safe. You're safe.
1: So I'm good.
2: Yep.
0: This is The Rock Show.
1: Well, we happen to think you're pretty darn amazing. Why don't you hang out and have a little more fellowship with us? More Smoking Pole is coming up.
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1: It's Chrissy and Wes from The Rock Show on the smoking pole today. What's something that instantly makes a house feel creepy?
2: All right, here's some more answers from Facebook. We're going to start with Amanda Brooks. Mm-hmm. She said, every family photo has someone's eye scratched out.
1: What?
2: Yeah, that's
1: somebody
2: creepy.
1: Needs to keep an eye on Amanda.
2: That is creepy, Amanda.
1: Oh, no.
2: That answer was right on.
1: I'm not comfortable she even thought of that.
2: I know.
1: God.
2: What about this one from Derek? He said, the TV's on, but it's nothing but static.
1: Okay, that's a good one right mm-hmm. there. I like that.
2: Brian Foster said, the house is completely silent, like too silent.
1: Okay.
2: Jessica said, taxidermy is staring at you from every room.
1: Not a fan.
2: No. Eric Sanders said the air feels cold for no reason.
1: I like that answer, too.
2: Spooky.
1: These people did a really good job
2: they
1: with
2: did.
1: This question.
2: You guys did great. Nicole Pearson said, you hear footsteps upstairs, but you know you're the only one home.
1: Oh, no.
2: Spooky.
1: Yeah.
2: Rachel said, a locked room that the homeowner says, don't worry about that one. That's when you should worry
1: Ignore
2: about that,
1: that
2: one.
1: Smell.
2: Yeah.
1: We think a raccoon got in there.
2: Two more for you.
1: Uh-huh.
2: These are things that instantly make a house creepy. Justin said, one chair facing the corner for absolutely no reason.
1: Okay, then.
2: And one more from Nathan Brooks. He said, someone casually saying, you get used to the noises after a while.
1: Okay, then.
2: Ooh.
1: All right, I'm giving everybody a trumpet today.
2: Yay.
1: It was a really good job.
2: All right. Great job, guys.
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0: 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West Texas, this Bud's for you.
1: And we're live here outside the Perez family home, just waiting for the... 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

0: 96.5, The Rock, San Angelo's rock station. It's three fries short of a Happy Meal. This is Random Shit.
1: There's a major LSD shortage in the U.S., and there has been for over two decades due to the unavailability of one of the components.
2: Really?
1: Experts say it's seriously affecting the sales of Grateful Dead albums.
2: Yeah, probably.
1: Okay. Fish.
2: Okay. With a, thank you.
1: Yeah.
0: Somehow, that was real. Here's more random shit.
2: A naked man was found in the dog food section of a Tennessee Walmart. So, basically, it was just another day in a Tennessee Walmart.
0: The simulation has a glitch again. Mm. Here's more random shit.
1: Men who are castrated live an average of 14 years longer than men who keep their testes. And if you don't know what testes are, that's just nuts.
2: Okay. Thank you, Wes. Wow. Thank you. Thank you.
1: Appreciate it.
2: Thank you.
1: Thank you. Next time, clap with both hands.
2: Oh, stop.
0: You just stole a grape from a supermarket made of giggles. This has been The Rock Show's Random Shit. This is The Rock Show.
1: Coming up in the Dumbass of the Day, watch where you protest.

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0: A guy walks into a zoo. All right, you got a mental picture there? 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It's a shih tzu. Did you get it? Should I say that on the radio? Well, I just did.
1: This has been Great Moments in Dad Jokery on The Rock Show. It's like a clown car emptying out into your ears. 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
2: 48-year-old Eric Smith from Indianapolis is facing a felony criminal recklessness charge after police say he posted a YouTube video of himself firing a bunch of bullets at a bag of Starbucks coffee in his backyard.
3: Yeah, generally that's what you fire.
2: Shut up.
3: Is bullets.
2: Shut up. Anyway, he's in the backyard and he's just shooting at this bag of coffee. He's like, I hate Starbucks. And he tells the internet, and people are like, you probably shouldn't be shooting in a residential area, sir.
3: Uh-huh.
2: Kids could get hurt. So the cops came out and they put a stop to that. No more fun for Eric. Sorry, okay. Eric. Really don't like Starbucks.
3: All right.
2: Rah, rah, rah.
3: I got a guy who goes out to collect a portable toilet after an event.
2: Yes.
3: He's like, oh, we got to get this back to the shop. We got to vacuum it out and take it back there for reuse.
2: A job I do not want.
3: You know, it's a job that somebody has to do, and bless those people who do it.
2: Yes, thank you. You're a saint.
3: So he went to go pick up this porta potty, and he hears a guy inside.
2: Not good.
3: And the guy will not come out. Because he's stuck down in the toilet tank of the porta potty.
2: Exactly where you don't want to be ever.
3: I think that's the number one place you don't want to be in a porta potty.
2: Yeah, don't want to be there.
3: You could be on the rim. You could be on the roof. Mm-hmm. You could be beside it.
2: Nope.
3: Down in it is a place you don't want to go.
2: No. Uh-uh.
3: And they said, hey, come out of there. He said, I don't believe I will.
2: Oh, dude. In the video, he really does take a long time getting out. A long time.
3: They had to cut him out to get him to come out. And they said, what were you doing down there? He said, I dropped my Mountain Dew.
2: I'm not going in for a Mountain Dew.
3: We have had this discussion before, though. And we did decide that you would go down into a porta potty for a stack of money.
2: Stack of cash, I'm going in.
3: All right.
2: Mountain Dew, nope.
3: Well, we finally know the theme for your OnlyFans. Poo diving with Chrissy is what it's going to be. All right.
2: I'll do it.
3: Let's see who won.
2: And the winner is, of course, it's your dude.
3: Yeah, the poo dude, for sure.
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They're pretty sure they have the riz. They just don't know what it means. It's The Rock Show with Chrissy and Wes. The only thing you need in the car? 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

0: 96.5, The Rock, San Angelo's rock station. Behold the land before you. The soil is dry. The crops of caring have failed. The last tiny sprout of concern withered long ago. Journey with us now into the rock show's field of fires.
1: Well, that sounds pretty hardcore.
2: Wow, yeah.
1: We must really not care.
2: Right?
1: I got a warning for everybody.
2: Uh-oh.
1: The other day I ate potato salad and a whole bunch of sugar-free cough drops.
2: Oh, no. Bad combo?
1: Yeah, you know, ordinarily when I eat something like that, my dogs are like, I got you, bro.
2: Ugh.
1: I'll take the blame.
2: Ugh.
1: They were moving away from me.
2: Oh, gross, dude. Oh, those sugar-free cough drops will get you.
1: I got one of those dogs that could crawl up in your lap.
2: Yeah.
1: His head still stunk hours later.
2: Gross. Wes, that's disgusting.
1: Hey, I'm doing a public service here telling everybody you do not want that combo.
2: Ugh. Ew. Ugh.
1: Pretty terrible.
2: Ugh, Wes.
1: Here's a little fact that came across the wire. 57% of Americans say they're willing to swap out meat for beans at least once a week.
2: Yeah, that's easy. Why not?
1: The question isn't why not. The question is why aren't people madder that we're having discussions about swapping meat out for beans?
2: Well, I don't know.
1: Because they can't afford the meat.
2: Well, yeah, but we can help the world, you know. It's probably better for the environment for us to eat more beans.
1: We should probably ask our listeners, would you rather

0: or have your meat or your pudding. Because okay. You can't have your meat before you...
1: Okay.
0: Okay.
1: Thank you. Enough.
0: National Junk Food Day. What is your junk food kryptonite?
1: My favorite junk food? I don't know. You go first. I'm not sure. I just don't know.
0: I thought about it a lot. In fact, I asked our listeners and my friends, and I really wish there was more I could do with all of this information because they were awesome.
1: Okay, what is yours?
0: Mine was French fries.
1: Yes.
0: Which came in number three on my quick straw poll of like 58 people.
1: Oh, what's my favorite?
0: I gotta do a subset here.
1: Okay, okay.
0: Under French fries, our friends Mark Jimenez, Don, Joanne Martinez, but Good Morgan... Mm-hmm. Regular contributor to the show actually elaborated and said French fries and ice cream.
1: Ooh, yeah.
0: Girl, you ain't pregnant anymore. Just stop it. Just stop
1: fries
0: it.
1: Fries and ice cream are an awesome combo.
0: I never really got into that.
1: Oh, so good.
0: I thought it made two things.
1: Fries and a frosty.
0: Made them worse.
1: Oh, dude. Yum.
0: Number one on the list is chips, potato chips. Mm-hmm. Number two, ice cream. Number three, chocolate. I tend to not think of chocolate as junky, even though American chocolate is junky.
1: It is. It's technically candy still, I guess.
0: Number three, French fries. There's a numbering problem here.
1: Oh, okay.
0: Yeah,
1: because it's a problem with the numbers, not the person giving the numbers out, right?
0: Well, no, there was a tie.
1: Okay.
0: Yeah.
1: What's the tie between?
0: The tie at number three was between chocolate, French fries, and gummy candies.
1: Oh, ooh, gummy candies. I love gummy candies. That might be my favorite.
0: From there, we jump to cookies and then specifically Little Debbie products.
1: Is pizza not on there? Does that not count as junk
0: food? I don't know if it counts, but you know...
1: I think pizza is probably going to... It's got to be on the list.
0: Our friend James mentioned... pizza rolls, and that definitely should be on the list.
1: Yum.
0: So there you go. That's some of the junk food that's out there that people just absolutely can't resist.
1: Nom.
0: And thank you for all of your answers. Now, I'm going to wrap this up with one other thing. I think I might have broke ChatGPT.
1: Oh, really?
0: Because I asked it a question, and it started smoking and malfunctioning.
1: Did it really?
0: It was terrible.
1: Yeah,
0: okay. It started breaking down.
1: Yeah.
0: National security was
1: at risk.
0: There's all these problems. Yeah. I asked it a very simple question.
1: Okay, what was it?
0: Which is better or worse for you, potato chips or French fries?
1: Oh, and it just absolutely freaked out.
0: It freaked out. Mm. It did not want to answer.
1: Really?
0: Yeah, it was like asking it, would you rather have your hand cut off or your leg cut off?
1: You still
0: end up with something cut off.
1: That's funny.
0: Are you ready for the answer?
1: Yeah, I want to know.
0: French fries are actually better for you than chips.
1: Hey, good.
0: Because chips are a little more calorie dense and they have a little bit more preservatives in them. So there you go.
2: And so the voices echo across the desolate and unfertile plain, unheard but unto themselves. 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Then immediately correct society by jumping into the smoking pole, where opinions are loud, proud, and rarely correct. Chrissy and Wes would also like to remind you to spay and neuter your pets. Hug the good ones, side-eye the bad ones, and maybe question your own decisions along the way. This message self-destructs the second you stop listening. That is all, Mother Puppas.
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3: Hey, it's Chuck with Loudwire Nights, and tonight we are hanging out with Eric Bobo, longtime percussionist of Cypress Hill. We will talk about their new album, talk about what it's like for Cypress to be playing rock festivals like Rocklahoma. We'll get into all of it, man. We will also be celebrating the anniversaries of a couple of massive albums, man. GNR's Appetite for Destruction, and of course, Black Sabbath's Master of Reality. And as if that wasn't enough for this Tuesday night, we've got a very special edition of Mission Metallica as we go to their live show in Antarctica. Yes, get ready for that, man. Loudwire Night starts at 7 o'clock. I'll see you soon.
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Lit, my own worst enemy, kicking things off on this Tuesday morning with me, KC, and I just discovered that I am my own worst enemy when it comes to playing mobile games at work. Sometimes I forget that I'm at work and I gotta do actual work. So I am my own worst enemy. I discovered Netflix is launching a brand new game, and it reminded me why I probably shouldn't download mobile games during work hours. We'll discuss coming up here in about 10 minutes. But first, it's Ozzy.

Incubus and Drive on this Tuesday morning as I came across something today that immediately made me think, I probably shouldn't install that. Netflix is launching a multiplayer mini golf game later this month. And it's going to have more than 60 holes based on shows like Stranger Things, Squid Game, Bridgerton. You know, you use your phone as the controller and up to four people can play together. And here's my problem. See, I have this terrible habit of downloading what I think is going to be a quick little game. You know, 5 minutes turns into 45. You know, you sit on the toilet long enough that your feet start to fall asleep. You know, then I'm terrible at getting sucked into games like that. So what's one game you've downloaded that absolutely destroyed your productivity? Like whether it's Candy Crush or Pokemon Go or even Solitaire, maybe Angry Birds. I was a sucker for Angry Birds. Let me know via the app and let me know if you've tried this Netflix mini golf game and if I should download it or not, because it could mean whether or not I have a job. That's what I'm getting at. Got Metallica coming up, the Beastie Boys on the way, plus we're gonna hear the new one from the

0: morning, and you still got just a few more days to get your name in the hat for that Rocklahoma flyaway. Details on that coming your way soon. 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

Mike D from the Beastie Boys is putting out some new music. He's got a little solo project called Mike D 5D, and rumor has it this new album is going to be released on August 28th. He has released some singles off of the new album, especially one called Crypto that is a lot of fun. It sounds very Beastie Boys-esque, if you know what I mean. Keep an eye out for it. Let's keep it going now with the warning. Here's new music. It's called Kerosene.

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0: Chuck with Loudwire Nights, and tonight we are hanging out with Eric Bobo, longtime percussionist of Cypress Hill. We will talk about their new album, talk about what it's like for Cypress to be playing rock festivals like Rocklahoma. We'll get into all of it, man. We will also be celebrating the anniversaries of a couple of massive albums, man. GNR's Appetite for Destruction, and of course, Black Sabbath's Master of Reality. And as if that wasn't enough for this Tuesday night, we've got a very special edition of Mission Metallica as we go to their live show in Antarctica. Yes, get ready for that, man. Loudwire Night starts at 7 o'clock. I'll see you soon.
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Screen Day and Basket Case on this Tuesday, and a friendly reminder for you to try your luck at winning that Hall Pass cash with that $500 prepaid Visa gift card up for grabs right now on our mobile app or the website. Speaking of reminders, here's Nickelback. 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

0: New music from Five Finger Death Punch and Eye of the Storm, with a big shout out to our buddy Tommy D for winning that flyaway to Kansas City to see Five Finger Death Punch perform live. 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Rumor has it Zoltan is a big fan of Kansas City barbecue. So congratulations, Tommy D. Bring us back something nice, okay? Let's keep it going now with Filter. It's Hey Man. Nice shot.
1: 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Eddie. And everything else that rocks, even if they aren't named Eddie. 30 minutes of nonstop rock on 96.5 The Rock, San Angelo's rock station.

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Jesse Ospring and Gotta Get Away. As I see William Shatner's backstage writer for Riot Fest may be the greatest writer in rock and roll history. That's right. I'm talking about Captain Kirk. Dig this coming up.

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Killswitch Engage, and I believe on this Tuesday morning, where I believe it is time now for another exciting episode of Dig This, where I got something I know you can dig, man. Have you heard about William Shatner's new metal project? Yeah, he's performing at Riot Fest this year with his metal project. He's 95 years old, which is already awesome. But wait until you hear what he requested backstage. His rider includes a DeLorean instead of a golf cart. He wants fire breathers during the show. He wants adoptable puppies backstage. A bowl of sauerkraut that's ready to eat. He wants a hockey jersey signed by John Stamos. And he even wants Chicago to rename a boat after him so he can captain it while he's in town. For real, that's his rider. And when you get the baller status like that, you can ask for just about anything. I mean, at 95 years old, you've earned the right to ask for that. You want puppies? Done. You want sauerkraut? Sure. You want a city to rename a boat because you want to be Captain Kirk and you miss driving ships? Somebody please make this happen for the guy. I mean, he's

0: legend, 95 years old. He's performing metal music at Riot Fest. It doesn't get any better than that. Yeah, so there you have it. It's Dig This. I got AIC coming up, plus the Scorpions on the way. Don't go anywhere.
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Rocking you like a hurricane. It's the Scorpions on this Tuesday morning as we're gearing up for the lunch hour. Right now, I have some new music for you from Breaking Benjamin. Here's their new song called Something Wicked.

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0: Hey, it's Chuck with Loudwire Nights, and tonight we are hanging out with Eric Bobo, longtime percussionist of Cypress Hill. We will talk about their new album, talk about what it's like for Cypress to be playing rock festivals like Rocklahoma. We'll get into all of it, man. We will also be celebrating the anniversaries of a couple of massive albums, man. GNR's Appetite for Destruction, and of course, Black Sabbath's Master of Reality. And as if that wasn't enough for this Tuesday night, we've got a very special edition of Mission Metallica as we go to their live show in Antarctica. Yes, get ready for that, man. Loudwire Night starts at 7 o'clock. I'll see you soon.
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0: listen up. You're running out of time to try your luck at scoring the Rocklahoma 20 flyaway that we got going on right now. 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

0: Cabin Temple pilots and Big Empty. You see the Blue Angels pilot did a flyover and frightened a whole bunch of people on a beach in Florida last week. I guess it sent umbrellas and debris flying everywhere. It was a real low to the deck kind of thing there, but the Navy Secretary said, "That's the sound of freedom! Hoorah!" Here's Cage the Elephant.
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We're kicking off the lunch hour with the mighty Metallica. As you got your dumb dumb of the day coming your way here soon. Today's dumb dumb thought he had the perfect plan to beat a court-ordered drug test until he tried hiding the evidence in the back of a police car. And to warn you, it involves fake body parts, okay? We'll discuss coming up your dumb dumb of the day coming your way in about 8 minutes. But first, it's Guns N' Roses and Nothing.

Van Halen, all part of the lunch hour, as it is time now for your dumb dumb of the day. Stupid dummies doing stupid stuff, and today we're heading to Florida. As a Florida man showed up at a court-ordered drug test carrying what he hoped was the perfect backup plan, a fake willy. He had a fake willy, complete with the hidden bladder filled with fake urine. And unfortunately, before he could even take the test, officers arrested him for driving to the test on a suspended license. Duh. He's sitting in the back of the patrol car, and he decided maybe to get rid of the evidence, you know, the fake willy that he had. So he tossed the fake equipment between the seat and the door. Naturally, the officer spotted it almost immediately. And the best part, though, so I was just checking out the body cam audio, and it reportedly caught him saying, quote, "Why do I make poor decisions? I'm so..."

0: stupid. It's not often you get a criminal providing his own closing argument. So congratulations to this guy. He admitted it, that yes, he is indeed today's dumb dumb of the day. As we got more of the lunch hour coming up, Green Day and Danzig on the way, plus details on how you can win $500. Don't go anywhere.
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Well, I'm sure there's a proud mother out there in Kentucky as I see a 9-year-old kid just broke the world record for hopscotch, and it is mind-blowing how good this kid is at hopscotch. 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

0: Hey, it's Chuck with Loudwire Nights, and tonight we are hanging out with Eric Bobo, longtime percussionist of Cypress Hill. We will talk about their new album, talk about what it's like for Cypress to be playing rock festivals like Rocklahoma. We'll get into all of it, man. We will also be celebrating the anniversaries of a couple of massive albums, man. GNR's Appetite for Destruction, and of course, Black Sabbath's Master of Reality. And as if that wasn't enough for this Tuesday night, we've got a very special edition of Mission Metallica as we go to their live show in Antarctica. Yes, get ready for that, man. Loudwire Night starts at 7 o'clock. I'll see you soon.
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Today's Grace and Animal I Have Become. And have you seen that creepy animal in Seattle? There's a deformed raccoon. I guess you can call him like a mutant raccoon or something. That they've he's kind of cute. They named him Jimothy. Jimothy the mutant raccoon. Or maybe he's a chupacabra. I don't know. Either way, I wouldn't want to rattle his cage. Hey, by the way, that's the title of the new song from Nickelback. Rattle the Cage. It's new music.

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It's Pearl Jam on this Tuesday afternoon. You just got done stuffing your face. About time to feed your brain. I got your facts of the day coming up here soon. A pencil can permanently write further than most of us are willing to walk. And there's a cute little insect in Chile that absolutely does not want to be petted. I got your facts of the day coming up in about 7 minutes. But first, let's take the highway to HE double hockey stick.

0: It's either with walls come down, as it is time now to feed your brain. It is time for your facts of the day. Some fun facts that'll make you seem smarter at your next cookout, and you can thank me later. Like this one right here. Do you know the average pencil contains enough graphite to draw a line about 35 miles long? Or they say you can write roughly 45,000 words. I used to just power through pencils back in middle school when they made me write sentences as punishment for doing dumb things. You know, like, I will not slap the lunch lady's butt. You know, that kind of stuff. You could get 1,000 sentences where you promise not to do that. Kind of like Bart Simpson on the chalkboard. Yeah, it's impressive, considering most pencils disappear the second you actually need one. Then we got flight attendants in Brazil receiving training in rainforest survival techniques just in case a flight goes down in the Amazon. And so while the rest of us are complaining about the pretzels, flight attendants are learning how to not get eaten by a jaguar. Yeah, here's another one. There's a wingless wasp that's native to Chile that is known as the panda ant. Have you ever seen a picture of a panda ant? It's got black and white markings. It's actually pretty cute. It's an adorable little guy, but is also kind of an a-hole. He delivers an extremely painful sting. So basically, nature's version of go ahead, touch it, and see what happens. And finally, Green Bank, West Virginia restricts cell phones and Wi-Fi because the town is home to an extremely sensitive radio telescope. Like, imagine living somewhere where your phone barely works and it's completely intentional. You know, it's for science. Oh, there you have it. Your facts of the day. Feeding your brain is I got 7 Mary 3 coming up. We got Sabbath on the way. Plus, we're going to hear the new one from our buddy Tim Montana. Don't go anywhere.
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It's okay. You still have all the rock to make it better. 30 minutes of nonstop rock on 96.5 The Rock, San Angelo's rock station.

We'll be celebrating the life of Ozzy Osbourne all day tomorrow, as tomorrow marks the one-year anniversary, or death-iversary, I guess we could call it. The death-iversary, Ozzy Osbourne. And we're going to be setting you up with tons of Sabbath and Ozzy music all day long tomorrow. So make sure to be tuning in, okay? Right now, though, we got new music from our pal Tim Montana. He's got his new album, The Entire State of Tim Montana, which is coming out on the 31st. Here's the first track released off of the upcoming new album. This is Break Me Down.

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1: Hey, it's Chuck with Loudwire Nights, and tonight we are hanging out with Eric Bobo, longtime percussionist of Cypress Hill. We will talk about their new album, talk about what it's like for Cypress to be playing rock festivals like Rocklahoma. We'll get into all of it, man. We will also be celebrating the anniversaries of a couple of massive albums, man. GNR's Appetite for Destruction, and of course, Black Sabbath's Master of Reality. And as if that wasn't enough for this Tuesday night, we've got a very special edition of Mission Metallica as we go to their live show in Antarctica. Yes, get ready for that, man. Loudwire Night starts at 7 o'clock. I'll see you soon.
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for your health. And that's for the eaters too, not just the people get eaten. Yeah, that's a wild headline right there. Let's keep it going now with new music from Shinedown off the album 8. This is Young Again.

Getting creepy with Radiohead. And speaking of creepy, headline of the day today, cannibalism is bad for your health. Scientists say cannibalism is bad.

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0: Dream on and dream until the dream comes true. It's Aerosmith. 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

Yes, the Mighty Metallica on this Tuesday. I got some news that doesn't suck coming your way. We're going to wrap things up with some stories that prove there's still plenty of good people doing good things, all right? So we'll turn that frown upside down. News that doesn't suck coming up in about 7 minutes. Plus, we'll hear from the Prince of Darkness. But first, it's Volbeat and Time Will Heal.

your coworkers are annoying you, just keep calm and rock hard. 30 minutes of nonstop rock on 96.5 The Rock, San Angelo's rock station.

Don't forget, tomorrow we're going to be hooking you up with Ozzy all day long as we celebrate the life of Ozzy Osbourne with the death-iversary, the one-year death-iversary of Ozzy Osbourne happening all day tomorrow. As it is time now for some news that doesn't suck. I'm going to turn that frown upside down. Some good news stories making the rounds today. First up, got a 14-year-old boy in Arizona being called a hero after he spotted an elderly woman with dementia wandering around in the desert. Instead of riding past her, he stopped and got her some shade and stayed with her and helped her remember how to contact her family. And because of that, she's okay. It's pretty cool. 14-year-old kid rescuing grandma.

0: Next, you got a woman in Michigan who jumped into action after a 2-year-old girl was pulled unconscious from a lake. Thanks to her CPR training and her willingness to step in, that little girl is alive today. It's a great reminder that learning CPR is one of those skills you hope you never need, but you know, if you do, then you can save somebody's life. Get CPR certified, all right? That's what I'm telling you. Finally, more than 20 million river herring returned to rivers in Maine last year, marking one of the biggest conservation success stories in decades. And that's proof that when people put work to restore habitat and protect wildlife, nature's a pretty amazing way of bouncing back. Some good news stories for you today. News that doesn't suck on this Tuesday afternoon. Coming up, got 30 Seconds to Mars, Alice in Chains on the way. Plus, we'll let you know how you can win that trip to Rocklahoma 20. Don't go anywhere.
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It's Allison Chains and Man in the Box. That's one way to get pink eye. 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

0: Hey, it's Chuck with Loudwire Nights, and tonight we are hanging out with Eric Bobo, longtime percussionist of Cypress Hill. We will talk about their new album, talk about what it's like for Cypress to be playing rock festivals like Rocklahoma. We'll get into all of it, man. We will also be celebrating the anniversaries of a couple of massive albums, man. GNR's Appetite for Destruction, and of course, Black Sabbath's Master of Reality. And as if that wasn't enough for this Tuesday night, we've got a very special edition of Mission Metallica as we go to their live show in Antarctica. Yes, get ready for that, man. Loudwire Night starts at 7 o'clock. I'll see you soon.
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the Scream 7 soundtrack. It's new music from Ice Nine Kills and Twisting the Knife. And if you feel old, I'm going to twist the knife just a little bit. I just found out Pokemon Go.

Locally Silly Dilioki, yo. That's it for me. I am checking out. Thank you so much for hanging out with me today. Don't forget to try your luck at that Rocklahoma 20 flyaway, as the deadline is sneaking up on us here real soon. If you want plans for Labor Day weekend, we got just the thing. Rocklahoma 20, that flyaway happening now on the mobile app. I leave you with a heap and helping of corn. Enjoy the rest of your Tuesday, okay?

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Architects will have a Atreyu, and we'll also have bands whose names don't start with A. Plus, I'm going to tell you why today could be a very bad day for vampires.

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0: It's never been fully or adequately explained to me why vampires are supposed to be afraid of garlic. I think just back in the old times, it was the only thing that they had in the house was, let's throw some garlic at these monsters and maybe the monsters will go away. Today is a big day for garlic because the Caesar sauce has arrived at McDonald's. And basically all you really need to know about it is it's a garlic-based sauce. So enjoy if you are a garlic fan and not a vampire.
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0: Nights, and tonight we are hanging out with Eric Bobo, longtime percussionist of Cypress Hill. We will talk about their new album, talk about what it's like for Cypress to be playing rock festivals like Rocklahoma. We'll get into all of it, man. We will also be celebrating the anniversaries of a couple of massive albums, man. GNR's Appetite for Destruction, and of course, Black Sabbath's Master of Reality. And as if that wasn't enough for this Tuesday night, we've got a very special edition of Mission Metallica as we go to their live show in Antarctica. Yes, get ready for that, man. Loud Rock Night starts at 7 o'clock. I'll see you soon.
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Today, for some reason, was National Take a Monkey to Lunch Day. Did you take a monkey to lunch? Would you know where to find a monkey in an emergency? When I was growing up, it seemed like there was always one family in the neighborhood that had a monkey. Maybe you didn't grow up that way, but I guess I lived in a monkey-rich neighborhood. But you just don't see people with monkeys much anymore. I did it!

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0: I'm pretty excited about that movie, The Odyssey. They went with practical effects. You're so used to seeing CGI, but they have a practical effect that is a Cyclops that is basically a puppet. I don't know who builds a puppet Cyclops, but I want one. I need a puppet Cyclops. I would be really fun around Halloween.
1: 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Eddie. And everything else that rocks, even if they aren't named Eddie. 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

welcome, and thank you so much for being here. It's your friend in the radio business, Wes Nessman. On the way, Sabbath and the Warning, and I've got one of those what-would-you-do scenarios that we really need to talk about.

boss has a micromanagement problem, we have a volume management solution. 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

0: All right, I have one of those what would you do scenarios for you. I took my dog to the vet, just a standard thing, nothing to worry about. And when we get into the private room, because, of course, they take you to a private room with your dog, and they start talking to you about your dog and all that. So they put you in a private room. I go in the private room, and there's a huge monitor in there, huge monitor. It's up there so that they can show you what's wrong with your dog. And there's a dog x-ray up there of a dog that obviously had swallowed something. Now, that's half the screen. The other half the screen made it very evident that this dog had, well, some enormous business is what he had, if you know what I'm saying. And the doctor comes in, and I'm just sitting there uncomfortably staring at this dog's junk. I had no idea what to do or whether to tell her to turn it off or what's going on with this poor puppy. But I guess the dog, even though he ate things he shouldn't eat, he had something to be proud of.
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told you. And now you do what they told you. And now you do what they told you. And now you do what they told you.

Troy, can you keep a little secret? I'm going to tell you on the radio where nobody will hear it. Coming up Wednesday, we will honor the one-year anniversary of losing Ozzy with tons of Sabbath and tons of Ozzy for you all day long.

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0: 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West Texas, this Bud's for you.
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3: Hey, it's Chuck with Loudwire Nights, and tonight we are hanging out with Eric Bobo, longtime percussionist of Cypress Hill. We will talk about their new album, talk about what it's like for Cypress to be playing rock festivals like Rocklahoma. We'll get into all of it, man. We will also be celebrating the anniversaries of a couple of massive albums, man. GNR's Appetite for Destruction, and of course, Black Sabbath's Master of Reality. And as if that wasn't enough for this Tuesday night, we've got a very special edition of Mission Metallica as we go to their live show in Antarctica. Yes, get ready for that, man. Loudwire Night starts at 7 o'clock. I'll see you soon.
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We, of course, have your chance to visit Rocklahoma in Pryor, Oklahoma. There's going to be so many bands there. One of my favorite things about festivals like this is the rock stars tend to always go out and mix it up with the crowd. A lot of star sighting, a lot of star watching in the crowd when you have this many bands. Maybe you'll meet a hero or two. You can enter for this trip right now on our app.

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0: Well, I hate to break this to you, but some of your grandmothers did weird stuff with Def Leppard under their stage. They were always doing weird stuff under the stage before they went on. Those women came from somewhere. Some of them came from your family. I'm just saying.
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Signature friend in the radio business, Wes Dussman. I certainly hope you are driving home right now. Coming up, we're going to talk about fun with FIFA fans. Right now, let's put that pedal to the metal with the crew.

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That is Return to Dust and Bored right now. Well, I guess they're starting to go home. A lot of people had come over to the U.S. to check out the FIFA soccer. And it's interesting because there's videos all over the place of them trying American things. And so far, it seems like they've loved everything American they could get their hands on. I do find it weird how fascinated they are with ranch dressing. Ranch is certainly a good dressing. I don't mind some ranch, but I wouldn't dip a hamburger or a piece of pizza in it. I know some of you would. There's something wrong with you. Anyways, we should have pranked these people. We should have told them fun stuff and got videos out of that. Told them all, oh, no, we like grape jelly on our Taco Bell. 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

0: 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Ooh, but mom has just nailed the perfect car seat buckle for the toddler. And now the eldest daughter, who looks to be about 9 or 10, has secured herself in the booster seat. Dad zips the bag closed, and they're off. 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And there it goes. Oh, that's a shame. That mug was a fam favorite.
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0: 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West Texas, this Bud's for you.
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Well, sometimes these things shake out, sometimes they don't. But I did hear from a promoter that Breaking Benjamin will be adding a lot more tour dates. That remains to be seen. Let's hope so. This is something.

0: 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West Texas, this Bud's for you.
1: 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We'll get into all of it, man. 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Yes, get ready for that, man. Loudwire Night starts at 7 o'clock. 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

That's one of my favorites from Guns N' Roses, and I still can't hear it without thinking of the video featuring the Terminator in it. Yes, that was part of the Terminator 2 soundtrack for you. And if you're wondering how long ago that was 35 years ago. And it still makes the same impression.

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0: It's your friend in the radio business, Wes Nessman, on the way, Tool Time, and we'll have that new one from Nickelback featuring John 5 that absolutely smokes. And I'm going to tell you why you pickle people should settle down.
1: Can't drink, can't drug, can't drown them away. Can't sleep, can't think, can't find an escape from these dark, dark thoughts in my mind. Can't drink, can't drug, can't drown them away. 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

0: Well, I'm going to admit that everything has been pretty weird since COVID, but over the last few years, there's been this crazy pickle madness. Everybody wants crazy pickle things, pickled pizza, pickled drinks, and pickles so on. And I don't get it, but now they have pickle lube. Go on, I dare you. Go on. Now, first off, I am convinced that everybody who likes these pickle things actually doesn't like it. They're just doing to see our reaction. I would like to see your reaction, and I can wait until the next day, to you using pickle lube.
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Tool, and it's your friend in the radio business, Wes Nessman. I'm not done with this whole pickle lube thing. 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